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1: Yo, Eve, this is Steve. Yeah, we in town, you know, when you pass through, I'm the club. See if we can do something together. Give me a call when you get a message. Rasta.
2: Now this one is elementary. We're gonna eat it for a century. We'll find the Gandalus representative.

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daddy works a long day. He be coming home late, and he's coming home late, and he's bringing me a surprise.

0: p.m. on Friday and 9 a.m. until 5 p.m. on Saturday. It is important that you call us back as soon as possible. Thank you.
1: End of message.
2: UPS FM, conectada com o que move você.